what's the story by the business. And Angelic Upstart is performing Solidarity off of Reason Why. From Still Out of Order, we had Emergency by Infra Riot. The Crack doing My World from In Search of the Crack. The Cockney Rejects with We Are the Firm. Figured with all this World Cup stuff happening, you know, it's relevant, you know. I don't know how you would form up a firm in the World Cup, but I guess you would just show up, one country goes and beats up the other country. I don't fucking know. And then we had a frog in our throat. Last Resort with Violence in Our Minds. So that was kind of some old school stuff for you. Good stuff, no less. And then we floated into some 90s street punkin' oi, if you will. Kicked it off with... What did we kick it off with? Well, we kicked it off with the Bouncing Souls. That was Lamar Vannoy off of Maniacal Laughter. I think... I don't know. I got a soft spot in my heart for the Bouncing Souls because I spent the last 25 years down in that neck of the woods and a lot of time in Asbury Park. In fact, I even been to the tattoo shop that he owns and gotten some ink there. And I, as a matter of fact, went to a house party once upon a time when someone that I used to know went to Rutgers University, and while they were in class, I went exploring, and I ended up at a house party, and the Bouncing Souls were playing, and it was pretty cool. That was the first time I heard of them, or actually heard them. Both. It was the first time for both. Anyways, then we had Unknown Soldier by the Casualties off On the Front Line, The Unseen doing False Hope, Lower Class Brats with Just Like Clockwork from A Class of Our Own. Off the same old story, we had Sons of Nothing by the Crumb Bums, You Alone by the Street Dogs from Back to the World, and then we got into some new stuff, or newer stuff, if you will. We had Ultrasec doing Built to Last off Rose of Victory. They got a fantastic new album out. If you haven't listened to it, my question for you is fucking why. And then they had The Chisel with So Do I from Retaliation. And then, well, that was the end of that set. Oh, look at that. But it was like an hour's worth of music. So, if you're just tuning in, thank you for listening. My name is Phil. You are listening to Patty Rock here on Boot Boy Radio. We used to do Celtic punk, but that dried up and went away for the most part. So now we just do oi and street punk and punk rock and whatever else really floats our boat, skins our goat, whatever, whatever. So this next band is from south of the border, a.k.a. Mexico. I guess south of the border for me would be the United States, but now they're from Mexico, and they are coming to the East Coast. In fact, I think I might go and see them on July 22nd in Michigan, in a place called Smalls. Hopefully it's very big. But this is a band called Mess, and this is a tune off the album Somos Mess. It is Fuego, Fuego, Fuego. So enjoy this mess, and I'll be back with you in less than an hour.

The thing is, it's not what you wear, it's how you wear it. You can't buy that. It's up here. You've got to learn it. That's why all these silly fuckers have ended up looking the same. It's because gear ain't a statement for them. It's a fucking uniform.

Alrighty, so that was another set of tunes. I said it wasn't going to go as long as it did, but it did. For those of you that are still out there, we had a technical snafu. There was a glitch in the Matrix, but we got it sorted out. So thanks to the boss man, Jeff, for rebooting the server. We got us going back proper, like. So first tune was by Mess. That was Fuego, Fuego, Fuego. Then we had a tune by CMI, or Conservative Military Image, off of Summertime Skinhead. That was Mob-Handed Dominance. You know, I don't know what's going on. I've been hearing a lot of shit online that they've been catching. And it's like, whatever. You know, the dude's a fucking vet. He plays good music. He doesn't put up a bullshit. I think that's pretty fucking solid in my book. After which, we had a tune by Haywire, 617, also from New England. That was entitled Like a Train, off Conditioned for Demolition. And then we had Low Man from the album Last Resort. That was by The Citizens, The Bruisers, and The Dropkick Murphys. You didn't hear it, but there was a song in there by Lucy. It was called So Long, off of their 2024 spring promo. And then when we got back on air, you got to hear Chubby and the Gang doing There's a Devil in the Jukebox. And that was a pretty good tune. That was off the album, And Then There Was. And then from Do You Really Want to Know, there was Plisken with In the Mirror. Had Grade 2 doing Under the Streetlight. Had Castillo with Battle Cry. Had Hexagon off the album Collection by Reese. Then we had Hammer Nail by Crown Court from Trouble in London. Trouble from London. And then Lion's Law from A Day Will Come doing For My Clan. And we mean that in the best possible sense. I think in the United States we would call it crew. And then we had Oxymoron doing Anti from Best Before 2000. And this last tune that we heard was one for me entitled You're Free off of Phase 2 by the Templars. Because, you know, some motherfuckers just always want to drive the car even after they get out of it. And to you I say, bitch, be gone. So, yeah. While I was waiting for the server to come back online, I was chatting back and forth with the boss man, Mr. Longfellow. And it came to my attention and opinion that I owe him a debt of gratitude, because I started doing this back when COVID was raging, just like Trump was. And I was really fucking down and out and depressed and sad and shitty and everything else. And quite honestly, I was kind of scared, you know. I was a fat white guy, didn't want to get fucking some virus that I never heard nothing about and get some fucking lung shit going on and can't breathe and drown in my own fucking phlegm. It just didn't sound pleasant. But then Jeff come along, and I was talking to him, and he was doing Boo Boy Radio, and they just started shortly before that. And man alive, he invited me on board to do a show. Then he invited me to bring Patty Rock, and it's been nothing but sunshine and rainbow since. It's been a absolute blessing to have Pat, or to have Boot Boy Radio in my life, along with Jeff and so many of the other DJs. So saved my life for sure. So yeah, we got some more tunes here. We're going to kick things off with a tune off of the album Better Days, because let me tell you what, no matter how shitty things look, there are better days ahead. This is the Bruisers. And the name of the song, I guess, is pretty accurate. Can't Put Your Arms Around a Memory. Enjoy this, and I'll be back in a short while to take you all out.

Foster's. The

Alrighty, so that is going to be the end of our show. Just about, you know me. I would save one for the end. So, but what did we listen to in that set of tunes? Well, let's see here. We start off with the Bruisers with Can't Put Your Arms Around a Memory, off the album Better Days, and it all seems to go together. And every day is a little bit better than the last day, so why bitch about it? Oh, then we got the Vanilla Muffins with Battle Cries, an old one but a good one. And then off Working Class Anthems, we have One Last Drink by Evil Conduct. That is a band that revitalized my interest in this genre. I owe them a lot because they're fucking amazing. Then we had a cover song, Which Side Are You On? By Gimpfist, that was off of Marching On and On. Now, if I thought about it, I could probably tell you who sings this. Actually, it's probably Pete Seeger or something like that. But I want to say all the time, oh, fuck, I can't even remember. Can't even remember. No matter. I'll look it up. The Google machine works for that. And then we had Power 4 Revenge by the Stage Bottles. And then we closed out with a tune off the album Voice of Anger. That was Perkel. Billy Bragg is who I'm thinking of. And the name of that song was Hang 'em High. So, and I was going to just close it off with that song, but I, you know, as I often do, I go down these wormholes in my mind and I go, wow, I want to hear that. So I figured if I wanted to hear it, you wanted to hear it. So I'm going to play it as my last song of the evening. So enjoy the rest of your week. Hopefully my push down the hill was a good one. It's always good to end the middle of the end of the hump of the week on a positive note. So music always does it. Anyways, go forth, have an awesome week, what's left of it. May the beers be cold, the smoke be thick, and if you are drinking water, well, may it be thirst-quenching. And as always, look after yourselves, look after your neighbors, look after your friends, look after those who can't look after themselves, because a world without compassion is a pretty shitty world. Anyways, one song to take you out with for the night. It's off the album Sleepin' Rough. This is a song by the Rumjacks. One of my favorite ones. It's A Fistful of Roses. My name's Phil. You've been listening to Patty Rock here on Boot Boy Radio. It's been my honor, your pleasure. And we'll see you again this time next week. Cheers, my friends. Be safe.

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And I can tell by the way the massive is going on that it won't be long before it's crying time. Skill!

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1: 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So let's get on with the music. 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Maybe a little bit of psychobilly. 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

little bit of Bad Manners and Echo 42 kicking off the show. If you look out the window, if you're not outside, this one just had to be played. Good afternoon, Kev Bowe.

Yeah, Rico Rodriguez there with Easy Snappin'. Before that, we had a pair from Elvis Costello in The Attractions with Oliver's Army and I Can't Stand Up for Falling Down. The Beats, Tears of a Clown before that, and then Walking on Sunshine. And it's a glorious sunshine full day out there. Okay, good afternoon to Dee Brandon, who's joined us on the website, bootboyradio.net. Click on the chat button and then you can set yourself up a free account, join in. You can send a request that way as well. If you'd like to, Dee, you can do that. Okay, let's carry on now with the music. Next up, we have The Specials.

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How could I say no? 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

0: Yeah, Rico or Rico Rodriguez with Fiesta. Before that, Ruda Dakar with Special AKA and The Boiler. And Friday night, Saturday morning, The Specials before that one. Okay, let's have a back-to-back from The Cramps now. Goo Goo Muck and Surfin' Bird.
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back-to-back meteors there with Wrecking Crew and Little Red Riding Hood. Before that we had King Kurt, Destination Zoo Land and the Meteors, Ghost Riders in the Sky. Before that, one more from King Kurt coming up before we go into the second hour of the show, and that means one thing. That means the Live Lounge.

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2: Yes, and I hope you enjoyed that Live Lounge on this Friday afternoon. We kicked off with Bad Manners and Inner London Violence. The Beats, Ranking Full Stop. 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The Specials, Concrete Jungle and Guns of Navarone. Then we moved over a little bit to a little bit of punk new wave with Sham 69 and If the Kids Are All Right. Angelic Upstarts, I'm an Upstart. Eddie and the Hot Rods, Do Anything You Want to Do. And then we ended with two from the Talking Heads in Psycho Killer and Burning Down the House. I hope you enjoyed that as much as I did. Okay, I don't do a Live Lounge every show on Scooter Sounds, but I do for the indie show, which is every Thursday evening, 8 p.m. on bootboyradio.net. Okay, so I think now is as good a time as any to talk about some of the scooter rallies that are coming up over the next few weeks. So I'm not going to do all of them. If you have one that you would like me to advertise for you, then please send me an email to scootersounds@outlook.com and then I'll add it to the next show. But let's do a few. So we've got this bank holiday weekend coming up, and we have the Three Keys Chroma Modernist Collective Weekender. That's at the Chroma Social Club

0: Norfolk. That's the 22nd to the 24th of May. In Lincolnshire, at the Courthouse, we have the 65 Bars Modernist Weekender. And we have Kelso Scottish National Scooter Rally over the same period. And I will go on and tell you about one or two more. But if you want to find out anything about scooter rallies that are going on, then have a look at a website which is really useful called scooterrally.co.uk, and all of the information can be found on there. Also, this coming weekend, the Margate Mod and 60s Weekend and the Isle of Wight Lambretta Day. Now, moving on to the following weekend, there are many events going on. I'm not going to mention all of them because I can't, because I run out of time. But the one I'm DJing at, which is my first DJing of a scooter rally this year, is the 29th to the 31st of May. That's the Suffolk Smugglers Scooter Club presenting Run to the Rum, and it's their 10th anniversary. That's at the Leyston Town Athletic Association on Victory Road in Leyston. That's going to be a good one. Every year I've DJed that, it's been absolutely banging, and they've got Big Ten, great entertainment on the Saturday night. The Yorkshire Scooter Alliance have got a Northern Monkey Scooter Rally on the same period of time, and that is all I'm going to go into now because it does take too much time. But as I said, move over to scooterrally.co.uk after my show, of course, and then you can find out more information about the upcoming scooter rallies, and I should tell you a little bit more about the ones I'm DJing over the next few weeks. Okay, we've got about 20 minutes left of the show before I hand you over to the boss man of Boot Boy Radio, Mr. Jeff Longbar, with the Boot Boy Scar Show. In the meantime, where do we get up to? Okay, so I've got a little bit of a favourite at the scooter rallies coming up, but let's just kick off with this.
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2: I've been

Yeah, the Hollyliners there with Henry the Wasp, and that's a big favourite of Jeff. So there you go, Jeff. I bet you were dancing around to that one. Good afternoon to Neil and Marcia, who are having a cold beer in the garden. Yeah, that makes my my studio feel even warmer. Okay, let's carry on. Let's have a little bit of Jet and Are You Gonna Be My Girl?

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Now you don't need

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Papa Echo 25 to Uniform Bravo. From the 11th to the 13th of September 2026. Put it in your diary now. With top live band performances throughout the weekend. From the Magnificent Exodus, Scartopia, The Regulites, Scardust and Scarburst UK. The fantastic Marcia Hastings 1066, featuring a solo performance from Kelly Foyster, with more announcements to follow. And not forgetting the top vinyl DJs on two sound systems across the three-day weekend, spinning all your favourite ska, rocksteady, early reggae and two-tone favourites. Don't forget to follow our Facebook page, the home of Skeggy Reggae, as well as checking us out on Facebook events for more event details and ticket information.

Buzzcocks, of course, and before that we had Jet with Are You Gonna Be My Girl. Okay, we're down to the last three tunes. Stay tuned for Mr. Jeff Longbar. I'm gonna leave you with two from the Molotovs, and then I'm gonna end with Blitzkrieg Bop by the Ramones. Thanks for joining me. See you next time. Goodbye.

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2: 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And this is Bad Manners and King Scarfar, of course. And you're locked on to Boot Boy Radio.
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1: Yes, you are. How are ya? Thanks for your ears tonight. I know there's some football match going on, but all my loyal listeners are listening and not watching the football. Thank you. Thank you for listening. Yes, and by the way, it's going to be a draw tonight. That's my prediction. Not that I care. I don't really care, but... So if you're listening again tomorrow, you say, well, he was right. Right, yeah, it's a Not So Obvious Scar Show on Boot Boy Radio, the number one station. And I've got another good show for you tonight. I weren't on last week, not live. It was a previous show, couldn't do one last week. So this is my first one for 2 weeks. So I've got a lot of new stuff tonight. I've got a new track from the wonderful Tone Blanco. I've got RJ Archer and the Painful Memories, their brand new album, which is out on the 19th of June, I think a couple of days' time. I've got several tracks off that, that's Infernal. I've got a really good fun record from the Junko Active Wasteman, and I Eat Baked Beans Every Day, is cool, it's a great song. And then I've got some stuff from Damn It Records on the Damnation June edition. I got the Phantom, I got Musa, Nothing But Enemies, Motor Ace, and Carthaticus, I think it is. Oh, I should have practiced that, shouldn't I? Yeah, so I've got a banging show for you tonight. So let's kick things off, shall we, with the wonderful Guillotines up there in Scotland. And this is Halo and Noose.

How good is that? It's the Guillotines. I was playing their album, Pass of the Rogues, the other day. It's a cracking album, but oh, I love that track. The trombone on it is awesome. Oh, well done. Right, I'm going to have the first track of the night from RJ Archer and the Painful Memories. This is a new album coming out on Friday, Inferno. Yeah, it's out Friday. This is their fourth album. They're local to me. They're great, great band. Richard has got a cracking voice, one of the best voices in the business, I think. And this, they're very sort of R&B bluesy normally, but it's sort of, they describe it as more punky. So I suppose, yeah, it is. I've listened to most of the tracks off the album and it's a cracking album. I absolutely love it. So let's play the first track of the night, and this is Circle of Wolves.

And that's the first track of the night from RJ Archer and the Painful Memories. Circle the Walls off their forthcoming album, 2 days time, you can get it. And I play a lot of their stuff on my show. Villains Like Glamour, which is on the album I will be playing tonight, is one of my favourite recent new records. It's just a great track. So I'm going to play most of the album tonight if I try and squeeze it in, if I stop rabbiting. Right, let's have a bit of Rookie Numbers, shall we? And Dichotomy.

0: Brilliant rookie numbers there, and Dichotomy. Love that track, love that band. Right, the first offering from Dammit Records off the June Damnation, and this is a band called Moosa. And I was just trying to find a bit of info about them, and I can't find it. I'll check on the phone and tell you afterwards. But this is a great fun record. This is called Fish Lips. Enjoy this. The lyrics are great.
1: Hey, sugar.

0: And that's Moussa and Fish Lips, obviously about cosmetic surgery. Oh, I love it. It's great. And I found out they're from Holland. That's all the info I got. So, yeah. Thank you, Damn It Records, for sending me that. I've already planned to play this next track on the show, and I thought I'd bang it on now because it follows up the last song quite well. And this is a band local to me called The Saffs. Really, really good band. And this is called Pamela Anderson.
1: Don't call me babe.

And that's Deadbeat at Dawn, taking off their brilliant album a few months ago, Endgame. And that features Brigantes, and that's called End of Days. Great track, great album. Listen to it, get it, it's great. Another newish song, I played it the other week, and this is the wonderful Panic Shack. And this is their latest offering, Grin and Bear It.

0: again.
1: Love those Panic Shack girls and the lad on drums. Great band, Welsh band. And yeah, I think they've got a new album coming out soon. Oh, I might be guessing. But yeah, and that's Grin and Bear It. Right, second track of the night off RJ Archer and the Painful Memories. I do like this track. This is called Rock and Roll Nobody.

Oh, how good is that? RJ Archer and the Painful Memories, Rock and Roll Nobody, second track off their album tonight. I've got to apologise. My internet or something absolutely crashed. So you might have lost me for a bit, but you didn't lose any good music. Yeah, it crashed, I think, during Panic Shack. So there you go. That's live radio for you. But yeah, we'll carry on regardless, shall we? And let's go now to Chips and Gravy, and this is Long Time Dead.

And that's a wonderful Chipsum Gravy, Long Time Dead. And that was an album. That's I've got a lot of stuff from Damn It Records. And they brought that out on Damn It Records a few weeks ago. Great band. Talking of Damn It Records, we've got a band now called Nothing But Enemies. And they come from Boston in the US of A. And this is Live For Nothing. And if you like the old school 80s punk feel, you can enjoy this.

And that is Nothing But Enemies and Live For Nothing. Sorry, I got had a message come through on the phone. Not very professional, is it? But there you go. It's not Radio 201, is it? This is Boot Boy Radio and the Not So Obvious Scar Show. A band which, an American band as well, Keep Flying, and they're coming over to the UK later this year. They're supporting Pet Needs, and they're coming to Cambridge as well, so I'm really excited. And this is High Cholesterol.

High cholesterol, keep flying. Catch them later this year in the UK. Up next, the wonderful King Prawn and their latest song, You Fake.

Band that can do no wrong in my eyes, the wonderful King Prawn and their latest song, You Fake. Up next, I've got a local artist to me, a good friend of my son's best mate, Tone Blanco. And this is a brand new track, just came out, I think, yesterday or day before, it's definitely this week. I played his last one called Pete Tong last month, I think it was. This is a great track. He's, I do like his stuff. He sort of keeps reinventing himself. And this, I do like. And this is called Next Episode.

I do like that. That's great. That's next episode from Tone Blanco. He's one of the best lyricists out there. Does a lot of hip hop and that, but he's sort of branching out in this more indie stuff, and I'm loving it. Keep it up, mate. RJ Archer and the Painful Memories again, and this is Death of a Dream.

Love it. That's Death of a Dream, RJ Archer and the Painful Memories, off their new album, which comes out in 2 days' time, Infernal. And yeah, get it. You can need download it. It's great. And if you want to go and see them, they've got a gig coming up if you're in the Peterborough area. On the 27th of June, they're playing with Matty G and Lil Winter. Love them. And Winonis as well. So check them out. It's the Met Lounge, Peterborough. That's it. Go and see them. They're great live. So you have a top night with those three bands. More from them in the second half of the show. But now we're going to have another Damn It Records. And this is... who we got? This is the Corny Love Song. This is Carpatheticus, I think it's pronounced. They're a New Zealand band, yeah, Carpatheticus. Yeah, got that quite well, didn't I? And yeah, Corny Love Song.

That's Carpathicus and Corny Love Song. We've got one more track and then we're going to hear from the sponsors. And the track, Hyperdrive Kittens. And I think this was a Damn It Records as well a few weeks ago. And this is Phone Sex Girls.

0: Excuse me, I need to put you on hold for just a moment.
1: And that's the hyper-derived kittens and phone sex girls. We're going to have the sponsors, and then I'm going to come back with my usual indie track. I like to play an indie track at the start of the second hour, so stay tuned.
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that's my indie track for this week. I should have a name for this section, shouldn't I, really? Be a right cheesy DJ and have a name section. But yeah, that's Local Natives and Breakers off the 2013 Hummingbird album. They're still going, I think. I see them. It must have been around 2013. Fantastic live. Really, really good. American, I think. But yeah, great. That's my indie track for the night. Back to RJ Archer and the Painful Memories. And this is Rope Bridge.

0: And if you're loving RJ Archer and the Painful Memories, and why wouldn't you? Check them out. Check them out on all the socials and check them out on Spotify. You can get all their previous albums. And like I say, it's their fourth album coming out on Friday, Inferno. We've got another two, maybe three more tracks from them and the rest of the show. The latest, I say latest, I don't think it's released yet, Scapone's latest track. And this is The Politics of Nasty.
1: Do your job, brother. You can do it and you can get it right. Get it right.

0: The Excellent Scapones and The Politics of Nasty. And that comes out, I think, the end of this month. Another one from Dammit Records now. And this is Motor Ace, Aussie Bands. And this is Bring Down Alabama.
1: 350 of them,
2: 27 million.

Shanghai Treason and Bones. I'm going to play two bands now who Hot Squash putting a gig on, and up in Leeds. The internet is slow tonight. I'm trying to get it up on my phone. But yeah, I'm being part of it. I'm DJing up there for them. Hot Squash, DK versus the Kingdom. And must admit, I don't know a lot about them. I need to look them up, really, maybe play them on my show. But I said to Kate I'd promote it and on the show. So here you go. I'll play both artists, DK and Hot Squash, and then I'll get the details of the gig where you can get tickets. Anyway, this is Alien Collins.

0: The awesome DK versus the Kingdom and Boss Battle. I'm looking forward to seeing them, not seen them before. Right, now they're appearing along with Hot Squash and Mustard Mitt at Skanking on Sunshine. Lava Juice promoting it, who are part of Kate and Hot Squash. And it's at the Fox and New at Leeds. In Leeds, not at Leeds. In Leeds. I think early bird tickets are still available, £8. If not, it's £10 in advance or £12 on the door. And it's Saturday, 1st of August. So three great bands for that money. And yours truly on the decks. So it's going to be a really, really good night. Come along if you're up north. Come along. Sorry, up north people. I'm not taking the mic. Yeah, so come along. It'll be good. It'll be a really good night. Right, I said I was going to play this. This is a real good fun record. And this is the Junko Active Wasteman with the Tin Can Twins. And I need to see these live. I've seen footage and that, and I've watched them on YouTube and that. Really, really good. And this is called I Eat Baked Beans Every Day. Have a bit of this. It's a good fun record.
1: Hello, this is the Junkie Helpline.
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than you.

And that's why this is called the Not So Obvious Scar Show. That's the Junkoactive Wasteman with the tin can twins. That's it. And they do on all the old festivals and that. They do them every year. And they do look fun. Right, back to RJ Archer and the painful.

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1: I see you cutting in a line with your nan on Gangstagram. Getting dizzy while you're busy seeking thrills in your espadrilles. Moving faster than a cheetah with a frozen margarita.

It's such an incredible song. I love it. That is definitely my favourite RJ Archer and the Painful Memories track ever. There you go. I've said it. It is great. And that's off the album Infernal.

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I'm going to play one before the end, and there's another one that's going to be their next single. So I'm waiting until it's released, and then I'll bring it to you. Right, Rookie Numbers now again. I know I played them earlier in the show, but this is their current song, and this is Sunnyside Dub. This is

just love that band, Rookie Numbers and Sunnyside Dub. That is 5 minutes, 6 seconds of pure bliss. Love it. YT1300 now, and this is Chewie. If you're a Star Wars fan, you'll love this.

YT1300, and that's Chewy. Last track of the night from RJ Archer and the Painful Memories, and this is Bad Vibes.

Incredible album. RJ Archer and the Painful Memories, Inferno. And get it on Friday when it's released on all the usual platforms. Download it, whatever you do, get it. And go and see them at the Met Lounge in Peterborough. Met Lounge at Peterborough on the 27th of June. So, yeah, catch them live. Sneak Easies now and Happenstance.

And that's the sneak easies. So that's it. We've come to an end. I've got time for one more. Go and play me old favourites. Codename Colin. I haven't played them for at least 2 weeks. And yeah, so hope you enjoyed it. Love the RJ Archer and the Painful Memories. Great album. Well done. And yeah, so see you all next week. I'm not doing a breakfast show live on Friday. I've got to go and pick my daughter up from uni. She's finished uni. So I'm on the road doing that. So it'll be a recorded one. So I'll see you next Wednesday. Big love and be nice. And this is Codename Colin. Nervous.

0: 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Go now, Thunder Town.
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3: Yeah, good evening, good afternoon, good morning, wherever you are around the world. 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Starting off this week with some sad news about Stranger Cole passing away. And so I'm going to do... The first three songs is by Stranger Cole, either as a solo or as a duet. So this one is Stranger Cole with Rough and Tough.

There we go, that's Stranger Call, Rough and Tough. Here he is as a duet. This is Stranger and Gladdy and Over Again.

Stranger Call and Gladdy and Over Again. One more from Stranger Call. This time is paired up with Ken Booth, and this is Uno, Dos, Tres.

Yeah, there we go. That's my little tribute to Stranger Cole. Rest in peace, Stranger. Before I go any further with the show, I'd like to thank the Audio Hooligan for his help in getting all the equipment together, for enabling me to go mobile when I'm up at my caravan or wherever else I might roam. Now I'm retired. Once again, thank you to the Audio Hooligan there. This next one's dedicated to our one and only Dr. Bird. This is his favourite tune, but this one's by the Melbourne Scar Orchestra, Nightboat to Cairo.

Oh, you know what, I like that version. Yeah, that one's for you, Harrison. Yeah, our own one and only Dr. Bird. What a grandson he's turning out to be. This next one's off the new album released last month by the Knackers, and this is Fried Driving.

Yeah, what a tune that is. Next up, we've got Blue Rivers and the Maroons, and this is their version of the Guns of Navarone.

Yeah, the verdict's nodding yet, whether I prefer that one or the Scatterlights. I think the Scatterlights wins hands down. Next up, we've got the Steady 45s. This is Charlie Brown.

Yeah, there's Charlie Brown. What do we follow that with? Yeah, this show's not thrown together, you know. This is Sally Brown. Mr. Laurel Aitken.

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2: This is The Law, Chapter 1. The Law. The Law for the Good.

0: Have you finished now on that drum? Right, that was a law. This is Burke's Law, Mr. Prince Buster.
1: It's Burke's Law!
0: Here we go.

Yeah, there we go. That's Mr. Prince, Buster and Burke's Law. Over to the Eptones and Only 16.

0: Yeah, there we go. That's a fabulous Charmers, and Time After Time. Next up, Sir Harry and Hiccup.
1: Introducing to you a real exclusive musical disc, Hiccup.

Come on.

Yeah, there we go. That's Hiccup by Sir Harry. I've not played that one before. This is Dave Smith and the Astronauts. Lover Like You.

Yeah, you're right in the airwaves with the equalizer. Yeah, live and loud on bootboyradio.net. Next up, we've got Blue Rivers and the Maroons, Phoenix City.

Yeah, I like that version. That's Blue Rivers and the Maroons and their version of Phoenix City. Two or three more before we have a pause for some news about some fantastic gigs coming up. This is the Harmonians and There Ain't No Maybe in My Baby's Eyes.

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This is the Pyramids and Shotgun.

Yeah, the fabulous Pyramids and Shotgun. Next up, we've got the Wanderers, and then after that, we'll hear from a couple of things about some gigs going on later on in the year. This is Wiggle Waggle.

0: 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From the Magnificent Exodus, Scartopia, the Regulites, Scardust and Scarburst UK. The fantastic Marcia Hastings 1066. Featuring a solo performance from Kelly Foyster. With more announcements to follow. And not forgetting the top vinyl DJs on two sound systems across the three-day weekend. Spinning all your favourite ska, rocksteady, early reggae and two-tone favourites. 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
1: Yeah, plenty coming up in the summer months to get your tickets for and your accommodation booked. Skeggy Reggae is going to be fantastic. I'll be there. I'll also be at Melton Mowbray. You'll find me in the town centre, I believe. Anyhow, back to the music now on the Equaliser Show. And this is the Tenors and Smile.

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4: 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Have Hippie Shake. Sorry, Hippie Score.

0: Yeah, lovely voice, Sandra Cross has. That's Can't Stand the Pressure. Next up, my one of my favourite artists. This is Bitty McLean and Cruising.
1: Freestyle. Your time, Simon. Is that Simon? Your time.

Yeah, what a fantastic voice Bitty McLean has. One of my favourite artists, along with Pat Kelly. Next up, we've got this one's for our Shazza over there in Fenice Coles, near Blackburn. This is Justin Wellington and Aiko Aiko.

Yeah, I like that version. That's Aiko Aiko. Next up, we've got Stick Figure featuring Citizen Cope, and this is Summertime.

0: 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Alexa will then say, welcome to My Tuner Radio app. Alexa will then ask you what station would you like to listen to, and you say, play Boot Boy Radio. It really couldn't be simpler.
1: Yeah, back to the music now. This is Lord Creator, King and Queen.

0: Yeah, there we go, Mr. Lord Creator and the King and Queen in Babylon, of course. Prince Buster next with Earthquake.
1: Ah, earthquake, child, earthquake, shaking Orange Street, this music will beat.

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1: Yeah, Mr. Prince Buster there, and Earthquake on Orange Street, and the Creations mix-up girl next.

This next tune goes out to Mr. Daddy Bry himself over there in Doncaster. Hope you're listening, Bry. Hope you're well and all the family's well. This is Mighty Heptones' Book of Rules.

The Mighty Heptones there and Book of Rules. Next up, we've got Winston Wright with the title track of the Return of the Liquidator LP. This is Return of the Liquidator.

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Three or four more records left from me before I hand you over to the one and only Steve Curtis straight after The Equalizer right here on your one and only reggae station, bootboyradio.net. This is The Pyramids, The Prisoner of Alcatraz.

Yeah, about 9 minutes of the show left before I hand you over to Steve Curtis, as I said before, and his Streetwise show. This is Jimmy Cliff, and I can see clearly now.

Yeah, I'm going to go and try and squeeze in two more before I have to hand you over to Steve Curtis. This next one's a versatile, Teardrops Falling.

Yeah, there we go, the mighty Versatiles and Teardrops Falling. Well, it's come to that time of night when I'm going to have to play the last record, but before I do, I'd like to thank you all for listening wherever you are around the world, putting up with the new equipment. Hope you've enjoyed the sound quality of the new equipment. This will be my mobile setup now. You've been tuning into The Equalizer live and loud on bootboyradio.net. Don't forget to keep tuned in for Steve Curtis and his Streetwise show coming up straight after The Equalizer, right here on bootboyradio.net. I'm going to leave you with this one, Winston Wright and his bubbling organ.

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0: 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Alexa will then say, welcome to My Tuner Radio app. Alexa will then ask you, what station would you like to listen to? And you say, play Boot Boy Radio. It really couldn't be simpler.
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There we go with Madness Benny Bullfrog. 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

0: Skeggy Reggae from the Suncastle Skegness. Papa Echo 25 to Uniform Bravo. From the 11th to the 13th of September 2026. 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With top live band performances throughout the weekend. From the magnificent Exodus, Scartopia, the Regulites, Scardust and Scarburst UK. The fantastic Marcia Hastings 1066, featuring a solo performance from Kelly Foyster, with more announcements to follow. And not forgetting the top vinyl DJs on two sound systems across the three-day weekend, spinning all your favourite ska, rocksteady, early reggae and two-tone favourites. Don't forget to follow our Facebook page, the home of Skeggy Reggae, as well as checking us out on Facebook events for more event details and ticket information.
1: Yeah, make sure to get that in your diary. I've got you for about just another 10 more minutes. So 3 or 4 more from me before I pass you over to the one and only amazing Tony Pop there after me on bootboyradio.net. Make sure to stay tuned into his show. Here we go now with Hong Kong Flu by the Ethiopians.

two more from me before I pass you over to the one and only amazing Tony Popper Bear. Here we go now with Come Down Rocky by the Knackers.

Last one from me. Thank you all for listening wherever you are around the world. After this record, I'm going to hand you over to the one and only amazing Tony Papa Bear. So make sure you stay tuned in for his show. So here we go now with Hornpipe Brock Steady by Leslie Butler.

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1: You are under my power. It is the power.

There's two great tracks there from the Marvelettes. Welcome wherever you are in the world. Good morning, good evening, good afternoon. Here's the next one, Smokey Robinson.

0: Smokey Robinson and the Miracles and Tears of a Clown. Here's another one from the Miracles.
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That was Mary Wells and Bye Bye Baby. The one previous was a track called I'm Learning. Here's two now from Junior Walker.

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It's back. 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
2: 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Yeah, man.
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4: I am the magnificent. I'm back, but the shaker was so boss. Most thundering, storming, sound of soul.

0: Well, good morning, good afternoon, or good evening, wherever you are around the world. Thanks for joining us. It's me, Chris P. It's the Boss DJ Ska and Revival Reggae Show here on Boot Boy Radio. Hope we find you well this evening. Good evening, Nora. Nora's first to appear in the chat room. Get involved in the chat rooms on the official Facebook page. And on that there cheeky webcam on that there social media page as well.
1: I am the magnificent.
0: So we're heading for the weekend. It's going to be a good one. Sun's going to come out. It's out where I live today. Sunshine vibes. Thank you very much to Chris Island for a fantastic show. Some classic quality Northern Soul music. Well done, Chris, as always. Great show.

0: 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That one you're gonna run.
1: Let's kick off with some Maxi Priest from the album You're Safe.

0: summertime reggae vibes. Can't beat it, can you?
1: Treat me right, I'll find another guy. 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
0: Looking forward to the weekend. Got a big reggae event going off in Milton Mowbray in Leicestershire, where I live. Called Reggae Pond Apart. We got three planned for the summer. And the first one is this Saturday. Trojan Sound International, full Jamaican style sound system. Proper. Dave from Lincoln. And me, Chris P. Also, we do have a live singer on this one. Well, we've got a live singer on all of them. And this weekend, Saturday, it's the one and only beautifully voiced and beautiful, you know, always, it's Lily Ayres. Voice of an angel. Just loads of old school reggae, rock steady, northern soul, ska. Well, she'd be doing a reggae set for us. Rock steady, reggae, ska on Saturday this week. That's the 20th. Of June. Is it really the 20th of June nearly already? Where is the time going? Okay, we'll continue then, and a bit of Mikey Spice. Goes like this. Neil Diamond song, I Am. I Said. You.

0: Mikey Spice. What a voice, nice soulful voice.
1: Now this is the Flame, aka Lady Flame.
0: Lady Flame and Sir Phyllis Dillon medley. Check this out. 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

How's your week been? How you doing? What are you having for tea tonight? Now, by tea, here in England, we mean your dinner, your last meal of the day, well, later meal, there's supper after that. Boom tube. Egg and homemade chips for myself. Cooked in a chip pan. 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

0: What's wrong, Nora, in the chat room? 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
1: Win or lose, this is my game to play.
0: If you love the music of Phyllis Dillon, first of all, go and find this online. It's Lady Flame and the Phyllis Dillon medley. You need this in your life. This is always on full blast in my car. I shall be dipping my chips in my runny fried egg. Seeing as you're asking, Nora,
1: he touches me and
0: I like dipping in.
1: Oh, yeah.
0: I like dipping in the juice.
1: Oh, I only have one life.
0: You get me.
1: And I'm gonna live it.
0: Also, if you like Phyllis Dillon, make sure you come along to Reggae Pond the Park in Melton Mowbray this Saturday. We have got the lovely Lily Ayres singing for us on the park. Full Jamaican sound system, Trojan Sound International. Chopper Dave from Lincoln with the sound system, and Dave and myself on the decks playing vinyl. Might do some digital as well, who knows? David Little, welcome. See, David will be around for some chips. See, proper chips, proper bloke.

There you go, what we're saying, fantastic Phyllis Dillon medley by the Lady Flame. Absolutely fantastic. So, young Lily Ayres, who's been off the scene for a while, she's very, very popular, got a beautiful voice, very in demand. She's been off the scene because she had a little baby girl who's now about 2. So she's been doing some mummy time, as you do. And the little girl is so cute, dresses like mummy, she does. So what we're going to do, I'm going to play some Lily Ayres for you, okay? This is Lily covering Ken Booth's Everything I Own. Lily Ayres, with us live on Saturday, Reggae Pond the Park in Melton.

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4: Shane Davey, good evening, sir. How you doing? Thanks for joining us. Jerome New, how you doing, Jerome? I had another friend request from you today. Was that you?
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0: again.
1: There you go. Lily Ayres coming down to Melton Mowbray. Jerome coming over.
0: Once again.
1: Come on down, Jerome. You know you want to. Reggae upon the park. In that there sunny Melton Mowbray Shire by the sea.
2: 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And you say, play Boot Boy Radio. It really couldn't be simpler.

Hey, if you can make it, Jerome, it'll be great to see you and your lovely family. Lewis is coming over, I think. Gonna be a good day in the sunshine, sweet reggae vibes all day. Sound system styling and Lily Ayres singing live.

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1: We continue with the sweet reggae vibes, the sexy reggae vibes.

Yes, yes, yes. Big Daddy Bright in the house. How you doing, Bright? Boot Boy Radio's answer to a Percy Thrower. Bright's fingers are greener than Kermit the Frog's. Wish you had that man's skills in the garden, in the kitchen, on the tools. A decent DJ as well. Welcome, Bri. Hope we find you good.

0: Well, I'll tell you what, ladies and gents, boys and girls, you're listening to me, Chris P. This is the Boss DJ Scar Revival Reggae Show on a Thursday as we head for the weekend. We're live around the world on Boot Boy Radio. Good morning, good afternoon, good evening, whatever time of day it is where you are. Hope we find you well. We're going to do our first track from our chosen album of the week. And the chosen album of the week, it's actually a sampler. Yes, a sampler. There, I said it. It's a sampler by a label that was set up called The Frontline. And The Frontline, which launched its first album in 1978, was a subsidiary of Virgin Records. Now, the sampler, The Frontline, Virgin Sampler, came out in 1976, so 2 years before that. And it featured some proper good Jamaican artists. And I think what Richard Branson, head honcho of Virgin Records, who started up the Frontline arm. Should we call it an arm? The Frontline arm of Virgin Records. I think he was trying to do a bit of a Trojan, don't you? So I was trying to copy Trojan a bit, but he was going for a bit more credibility with the older roots artists and stuff. So anyway, without further ado, we'll play the first track from it, and it's our album of the week. Look it up if you want. 1976 Virgin Frontline Sampler. Beautiful album sleeve with a fist holding some barbed wire and an iconic symbol of power and struggle and rebellion in the 80s. Anyway, without further ado,
1: Chris P's album of the week.
0: So the first track, track one, side one, The Mighty Diamonds. Track called Right Time. Jerome, hold tight.

now, and don't forget, after the ad break at the top of the hour, that'll be 7 p.m. here in the UK. We do three in a row from our featured artists from this week as well. Three from the album of the week, and we play in sections across the show. Hope you're enjoying it.

Yeah, roots rock reggae music. Reggae is a feeling. You don't hear reggae, you feel it. If you don't feel it, you don't feel it. And he who feels it knows it. And she. We're not sexist. And them who feels it knows it. And they.

0: Mighty Diamonds and Right Time from our featured album of the week. It's the Virgin Sampler. Oh my lord, what are you doing, Chris? I've lost my train of thought. What's he guys? I've actually lost it. I've got to bring it up on the screen. Oh, let me have a look. Hang on, here we go. Virgin, the Frontline album sampler, 1976. The sampler came out, and the first album on the label was released in 1978. Anyway, without further ado, and with no more yapping, that's the first track from the album of the week.
1: Chris P's album of the week.
0: We continue. We're going to stay back in time. I'm talking right about, I don't know, we're in the 80s, mid 80s at least, and a Black Uhuru, spongy reggae.

Yes, yes, Peter Harrison. Welcome, sir. I'd rather have you in late listening than never, Peter. Hope we find you well, sir. Have you had your Thai takeaway today, or was that yesterday? Ned Kelly, welcome. Brad Turner, how you welcome?

Spongy Reggae Black Uhuru, Michael Rose, our lead vocals, Ducky Simpson on backing, and also the beautiful Puma Jones, God rest her soul, no longer with us. Originally, Don Carlos was a founding member of Black Uhuru. Michael Rose still going on his own, on his lonesome, what iconic voice.

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7: There you go, spongy reggae black uhuru. We got Brad Turner, aka The Manor, who's thinking about coming back with his band, and he's been doing some more producing out of CAF Studios in London, independent studio. Brad, if you're still with us in the room, I'm going to honour you, my friend, by playing this song. My missus says, in the word honour, you don't pronounce that H. So why is it there? It's a silent H. Honour. Honour and obey. Or is it honour and obey? I don't know. I always put the H on. Brad, you're listening. We're going back in time with this.
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Mark Wilson, Tony, Tracy, Sean, Mark, probably Mark Jones, DJ Alfie T, Paul, Ian and Bri. Hi to you lot in the Boot Boy Radio chat room, the official one on Facebook. 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Chat room on there as well. Click the link. Brad Turner, the man.

Yes, yes, yes, Mr. Derek Bowyer. Welcome, sir. Proper Skull Records, the record label head honcho. We're getting excited now. It's getting closer. The release of Proper Skull Volume 3. Three CDs, 65 tracks. Look it up. Not sure if you can still pre-order a copy. You can try. Check them out on the website, Proper Skull Records, and on the Facebook as well. Ivan Shipley, welcome, sir.

0: Yes, from the top to the very last drop. We like that. Do you like that? That is, that was one he'd done a while ago, actually. I think Brad sent that to me about at least a couple of years ago. That's called Hypnotic Reggae from Brad Turner, a.k.a. The Manor. If you can, why don't you check him out? Do yourself a favour. He's got some fantastic music up online, all self-produced. And I think I'm right in saying Brad actually plays most of the instruments as well, and that's him singing on there too. So check it out. We continue. We're going up to the halfway house, the halfway mark. Off time. Then we're going to change ends and come back. Good old England yesterday. Sorry about anybody else listening around the world, especially in Croatia. I do apologise. For not being bothered about mentioning England's win. What was it? 4-2, was it? Oh, what a result. We're working our way up to the ad break, and we'll play a bit of Ashley Irie to take you there.
1: Greetings, Massive, in the name of the Most High. Well, you don't know this, your sister and Ashley Irie, letting you know that you are locked and tuned in with Crispy, the Boss DJ, upon bootboyradio.net. What we say, in come rain, but then sunshine, just moving through the cycles of life. And in our hearts and in our minds, we've got to keep the balance in line. Yeah. Yes, I state of mind every time. England, you're large.
0: Ashley Irie and her partner, Imar Shepherd, a singer in his own right, joins Ashley on this one.

0: There you go, Ashley Irie and Imar Shepherd. We're going to do our album of the week straight after the ad break, so don't go away. We've got some things to tell you about, and that will be a couple of words from our sponsors and then some words about some festivals and events happening. Keep it locked on right here with me, Chris P, the Boss DJ Show on BootboyRadio.net. Do not go away. Back shortly. Bye.
1: 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From the 11th to the 13th of September 2026. 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From the Magnificent Exodus, Scartopia, The Regulites, Scardust and Scarburst UK. The fantastic Marcia Hastings 1066. Featuring a solo performance from Kelly Foyster. With more announcements to follow. And not forgetting the top vinyl DJs on two sound systems across the three-day weekend. 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
0: Yeah, so Melton Scarfest is back and we're all looking forward to it. It's on the 25th of July. Now, there is a free pre-party on Friday the 24th and a free after-party on Sunday the 26th. Both parties will be hosted by Trojan International Stylish Sound System. Full sound system, proper scoop boxes, the lot. Earth shakers, going to shake some earth on the park. That very sound system is also the sound for the Boot Boy Radio DJs all day in the event village, which is going to be called the Scar Village for the day. and that will be exactly that. 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Secure your tickets. They will be available on the gate, but will be more. I'll be there comparing the main stage, we're playing a few tunes in between the bands, and don't forget we've got The Beat featuring Ranky and Roger headlining. Okay, so it's time for this week's Artist of the Week.
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0: And we're going to feature this week a Peter Tosh. We're going to do three back-to-back from Peter Tosh. Something with the Wailers, something from his first solo album. And coincidentally, that album called Legalize It is 50 years old. Yes, 50, 50 years old this week. Could be today, could have been yesterday. Who knows? Who cares? It's 50 years old. I remember buying it. So I would be a young, chubby, bum-fluffed, faced 16-year-old when this came out. I remember buying it. We're going to play the title track from that album, which we featured as our album of the week before. This time it's the Artist of the Week, Mr. Peter Tosh. And Peter is this week's Artist of the Week.
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0: from the album, the title track from Legalize It, the album which came out in 1976, 50 years old this week, 50. Birds. Three back to back from Peter Tosh, who is, should we turn the volume up, see if that works? Who is indeed this week's artist of the week.
1: Chris P's artist of the week.
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0: And Peter sings lead vocals on this from the Wailers, 400 years.

Yeah, the Wailers, 400 years. Peter, Bunny and Bob. Just before the split, actually. That was from, I think it was from Burning. So Burning and Catch a Fire were the last two albums done by the original Wailers with Peter, Bunny. Bunny? Who's Bunny? Peter, Bunny and Bob. Beverly Kelso, I can't remember the others. There were a couple of other people in the band that went their own way and left it to the three original members, who then signed to Island Records with their first release album on that label, which I'm sure was either Burning or Catch a Remember. Arms indeed. Beautiful. A quintessential Mr. Peter. It was a very, very brave move to a cover version of this one. Indeed, Peter Tosh just that. Managed to pick a 10-inch version, a 10-inch copy of this, should I say, just last year, later part of the year. Peter Tosh. You know this one if you want to sing along. Andy Kemp, welcome, sir. Deep down in Jamaica, close to Mandeville. Back up in the woods and top of a hill. DJ Scott for Life, locked on. There's dude and old hot to make. Our musical brother. Football radio presenter. There lived a country boy named Johnny B. Goode. Catch him on the air Sundays, Sunday evening.

0: you the top three in a row back to back. Our featured artist of the week this week on the 50th anniversary of his debut album, solo album that is, Legalize It, turns 50 years old this week.
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0: Yes, indeed it is. I'll tell you what, say, can you hear my phone pinging in the background? You might be able to. Should we do some Boss? Let's do it. I'm going to be honest with you. Just want to rewind this. Going to be honest with you, I heard Daddy Bri play this in his show on Monday, and he just banged the melody, the vocals, early roots music, Boss reggae music, Trojan. Let's all bow to the Trojan gods.

Yes, the daddy of Boss Reggae Toots and the Maytals, of course. We continue. I'm going to play a song by a guy that sadly left us last week. Wilbur Theodore, can't remember his last name. I'll look it up. I'm doing this from memory. But anyway, Stranger Cole, we know him as. Okay, and Stranger Cole, along with Lester Sterling, produced what people are calling the first ever reggae song. Not called reggae, but the first actual ever reggae song. Okay, now Stranger Cole, what a guy. 83, I think he was. Saw him last year in Birmingham at a festival there. And saw him at Skarmouth. And what a nice...

nice, unassuming, approachable guy with the biggest warm-hearted smile. One of those smiles where it just warms your cockles of your heart, and it warms anything else as well. It warms all your cockles. Stop it, Chris. Mind's wandering. So Stranger Cole. God bless you, sir. Rest in peace. And we're going to play this from Lester Sterling and Stranger Cole. Another boss reggae classic, this one. Rest in peace, Stranger. My good man. Can't believe he's gone. Andy Kemp is drinking wine and feeling fine. Good man, enjoy. Stranger Cole, responsible for a lot more in reggae music than one would think. Original Jamaican foundation reggae artist. Came from the Ska days as well. This is called Bangarang.

Yeah, Cole, of course. Of course it was, Andy. Yeah, thank you. Wilborn Theodore Cole, Stranger Cole. So Andy's on the wine and feeling fine. I'm on the lager top. Complimented with a hot cross bun. I never have my tea till after the show on a Thursday. And as we touched upon earlier when I was asking you lot what you're having for tea, I divulged that this evening I'm having homemade chips cooked in a chip pan. In lard, yes, I said it. And a fried egg. Maybe two, I don't know yet.

0: couple of some Stranger Cult. 26th of June 1942, born in Kingston, Jamaica. Sadly passed away the 11th of June this year, 2026, in Kingston, Jamaica, having been taken ill and going into hospital. I don't know if it was a week or a couple of weeks prior to that. I really can't remember, but there you go. Stranger Cole, God bless you, sir. You know that there Andy Kemper mentioned, a.k.a. DJ Scarred for Life. Hey, have you heard? He's on Boot Boy Radio. What? Well, when's he on? He's on Sundays. Andy, tell us all about it. It was all going so well. Chris, turn up the volume. We'll cut that bit out. Good job it's recorded. Andy, tell us all about it.
1: Hi, guys. It's Scar for Life here, jamming with the grooves. I'll be back next Sunday live from 7 o'clock. We'll have another great show lined up for you. Keep it locked to bootboyradio.net.

Yo, yo, yo, yo, yo, yo, yo! DJ Daddy Bri is in the house. How you doing, Bri? Thanks for passing by, passing through. Gracing us with your presence. Bri, you need to do me a jingle for your show, mate. I'll put it out there. We should be helping each other out by sharing jingles and that, shouldn't we? Yeah, that's what we'll sort of do on the radio. Radio 1 and Radio 2. Here's those gay lads. And I tell you what, they love the reggae.

yeah. Catch DJ Daddy Bright on a Monday evening. Do believe it's 6 o'clock till 8 p.m. It's a good listen. Easing us into the week and making sense of your Monday. Daddy Bright. Booyakasha.

0: Gay Lads Do the Reggae. Stay with the Boss Music. A pair of top gentlemen, Keith and Tex, on this one coming up called Tighten Your Guard. We're on the Boss Reggae side of things on the Boss DJ Show. From the album Stop That Train. Sounds quite a bit like the original Stop That Train, this tune. Tighten up your guard.
1: It must

0: Yes, yes, Mr. Mark Jones, how you doing? Boot Boy Radio presenter in the house. The Cockney Taff.
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0: Do what, apples and pears, jelly deals. Look at your boy, yo. He likes a kutch, does Mark. I only know that because my wife's a Welsh descendant. Kutch. Gonna play a track next for me old mate Big Daddy Bright. One I know that he loves. I love it too. I'm gonna include Andy in this love triangle. Scarred for life. It's coming up, hold tight. What you got planned on the weekend, guys? It's Friday tomorrow, yeah!

Don't forget Saturday here in Melton Mowbray, LE 13, one something Z, I think. I'll find out. Do you know that thing called show prep? You know, you're a radio presenter, you show prep. I never do it. I do little tidbits, I won't lie. I can't lie. Lily Ayres joins us for Reggae Ponder Park in Melton Mowbray this Saturday. Free entry. Trojan International Sound System. Bri, why don't you come down? See the sound system you'll be playing on Melton Scarfest. You too, Mr. Scarf for Live, Andy Kemp. This one. For our love triangle. We've got a love triangle for this tune. It's a book of rules. For Bri, Andy and me. We love this. You know the words.

another solid bunch of guys, the Heptones, who came to the caravan at Skarmouth and we interviewed them on the radio and they sung on Daddy Bry's mic. He's never washed it since. Oh no, that's your hand. He's never used it since. They were great to interview.

for Daddy Bry and for Andy Kemp, aka DJ Scarred for Life, and aka DJ Big Daddy Bry, Bootball Radio presenters. There you go. Okay, what I'm going to do next, because I said I like the bongos in that, I'm going to dig out this song. Now, it's the original version. You will know it because it was done by somebody else and got into the UK charts. But this is from the 60s, and I'm thinking very early 60s. And the story behind it is, so I read in what's going to be a credible publication that came down to Jamaica and put on this. And it's the first time that was Plain from the Hills played bongos in the studio with a band, and then it became a thing. And just like you heard there, bongos were on that as well. I love the sound of bongos. I love the sound of Nyabingi drums. If you don't know about Nyabingi, it's like a religious get together. It's like a ceremony where they sit in a line or a circle and they all play the Nyabingi drums, and it's like a bit of a, what would you call it? It's a bit like a chill out session. No, that's not good enough. It's a bit like a trance session. Is that the right word? I don't know, I'm struggling. But anyway, Google some. There's plenty on YouTube, and we've got some Nyabingi drums on this then. I'm going to play it for you. It's well old. It's by the Folks Brothers. Folks, as in folks. Howdy, folks! It like that. And it goes a bit like this. Check out these bongos on this. Rasta's in the studio for the first time.

0: So I was just quickly searching online. I have got it somewhere, but I don't know where it is, so I was trying to search for it. There's a soundtrack to the film Rockers. Have you seen Rockers? Have you seen Rockers, the film? You need to see it, if not. Because what I will tell you is that the intro to the film is exactly what I was saying. It does exactly what it says on the tin. Naya Bingi, intro music. The Abyssinians. And I know I've got it. And I'm just, as we're talking, scrolling up and down this digital list of digital music. You know, when it came to vinyl, you knew where everything was. You know, a DJ, a vinyl DJ, you knew where everything was. Definitely. Right, okay. I'm gonna type something in. Bear with me. I'll keep talking. Hope you're well. Oh, don't forget, after me, by the way, it's Kevin. Right, Kevin Andrews with The Indie Show. The Indie Show is a fantastic show. And if you've not listened to it before, then why not? Because you need to be fair. Can you tell I'm playing for... I'm so transparent. So transparent. I know, I've got it. That's the worst thing. Right, okay. I'm going to try on another device. This is very professional, isn't it? Abyssinians. And it's not bringing... No, I'm probably spelling it wrong. Right. No. It don't want to bring it up. Okay, so you won't know what I mean. But anyway, Google it. Get yourself... get some Naya Bingi drums in your life. Trust me, you'll thank me later. Okay, we're going to continue. And more music on the way. And we're taking you through till 8 p.m. tonight. That's 8 p.m. 2000 hours. That's it. God, I remembered. That makes a bloody change. So what you need to do is be staying with us. And then we will hand over to a man like Kevin Andrews with The Indie Show. And a damn good show it is as well. Anyway, we continue. Let's have some more music, shall we? Yeah, I think we should do just that. Let's do Botheration. Goes like this. Justin Hines. And his dominoes. I like a game of dominoes. Tell you what I do like, a game of table tennis.
1: Botheration, oh, oh yes, botheration there. Botheration, oh, oh yes.
0: Just find out the local park has got a table tennis table. I'm going to go and buy some bats.
1: Tomorrow when we gone.
0: And some ping pong balls.
1: Botheration.

It's okay, you've only got to tolerate me for another 40 minutes or thereabouts. And I'll be off.

time. Okay, I was talking about the Abyssinians and a track by them, which is a proper, complete Nyabingi. And the track, this, what I'm going to play, was a big one, recorded in Jamaica many moons ago. The Abyssinians are proper religious rastas, right? Well, they play this on the introduction to the film Rockers, which if you, then you really need to dig it out and see it. And if I've got the right track, because there are a couple of different versions, I'm going to play it for you, okay? And you'll hear what Nyabingi drums are all about. And then at some point, a guitar comes in, and then this rasta begins to speak to introduce the film. But anyway, let's give it a go. Nyabingi drums. These are very, very calming, very peaceful. If you listen to Nyabingi drums and a session of Nyabingi drums through headphones, it's a spiritual experience. Let's have a go. Knew it. I knew it would be the wrong version. Why do you do this to me? It's really, really not fair. It's not fair at all, and I'm not having it. Anyway, from the same film, why don't we have a little bit of this instead? While I try and find the right version. From the same film, Rockers, Tenement Yacht, Jacob Miller, Jacob Killer Miller, and Inner Circle.

What a voice, what another unique and iconic voice. Jacob Miller, Jacob Killer Miller, God rest his soul, sadly he passed away. And I was very lucky to meet Jacob Miller at a show in Leicester. And he really was fantastic. Okay, I've got a request. I'm going to have a dig around for it after this, although I am fast running out of time. Now I'm going to play a song by a young lady and who's coming to join us in the event village in Melton Mowbray. This is a young lady called Lily Ayres, right? Okay, so I'm going to play it for you. And I'm streaming it off social media. I'm not going to, because I can, because it's my show. I can do what I want. I don't think it's illegal. Well, it might be. I don't really know. Anyway, what should we have? I tell you what, let's have Lily Ayres for it. Lily Ayres is singing with us on Sunday.

In true crispy fashion, he's playing, trying to play two records at once, and it just doesn't happen, does it? Okay, Lily, where's your volume? Lily Ayres, ladies and gents, she's a beautiful girl with a beautiful voice. Comes to join us in Melton Mowbray this Saturday, the 20th, for Reggae Pond Depart. Come and join us.

So that's young Lily Ayres, who's had a bit of time out from the scene. She's in big demand, as she was before the time out, because she's had a little girl. And she's been being mummy for a couple of years. And now back on the road. And we were very lucky to be able to get her to come and join us at Reggae Pond Depok this Saturday. Melton Mowbray, yep, where the pork pies come from, the very same. Let's have a look at the clock. Oh, my word, look how time flies when you're having fun. Just about the last one tonight. Caught me out, Andy, because it was spelt wrong. It's an E, Opal with an E. Hope this one will suffice for you. DJ Scarred for Life. Jackie Opal, let's have a go in the old rocking chair back in 01.

Well, I will say thank you for listening, everybody. It's been a pleasure doing it for you. I hope you've enjoyed it. Enjoy your weekend up and coming. The sun's going to shine here in the UK. Well, for most of it anyway. About time as well. Coming out some reggae in the sunshine. A reggae Pondy sunshine. Pondy pot. Pondy Milton Mowbray. And get yourself a Pondy pork pie. Till the next time, which will be Tuesday. I'll see you then.

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6: 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I'm going home. Ciao, baby.

Yeah, good evening and welcome along to another indie show with me, Kev Andrews, here on bootboyradio.net. Big thanks to Chris P for the last hour. Sorry, 2 hours. Okay, the usual format, some old, some new, some live. Let's carry on now with the intro.

0: White Stripes there with the usual intro record I play. That's the Seven Nation Army. Hello, everybody. Welcome along to the Indie Show, whether it's morning, afternoon or evening or the middle of the night, wherever you are around the world. It's good to have you here with me live on the Indie Show. It's been a while since I've been live. Been gigging here, there and everywhere. And good evening to AD, who's joined us in the chat room on the website, bootboyradio.net. 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Okay, let's carry on now. 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
4: Okay.

Yeah, Morrissey there with Suede Head. Before that, we had Manson with Wide Open Space. And good evening to Lisa, who's joined us in the chat room. And the next track is the Kaiser Chiefs with Modern Way. And that goes out to good mate Adrian, who's also a fan of the show. This is one of his favourites, and it's his birthday last week, so he went out to see a band or two, I believe. And this one's for you, mate.

0: Yeah, that goes out to Adrian, who's in the chat room, as I said earlier. That's Trampoline with Uncle Brian's Abattoir. He went to see them last week for his birthday, so a little bit of a birthday bonus there. Okay, let's have an ad for the show and then straight back into the music.
1: 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Now. 1, 2, 3, 4. Hear this.
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Okay, that was the Charlatans with Everything's Changed. So that one goes out to Damu. I'm not sure if he's listening. If not, he'll be on the catch-up. I'm not quite sure what happened to the one before that, so I'm going to play that one again. That was Black and Blue Eyes, again, by the Charlatans.

0: Faith there from New Order, and before that we had Back to Back, Charlatans, Everything's Changed and Black and Blue Eyes. And then before that we had Last Night by the Strokes, and that one goes out to Eddie Moon, who's working, but he will be listening in on the catch up. Okay, let's carry on with the music. We've got about 23 minutes until the top of the hour, and that can only mean one thing: the Live Lounge.
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Okay, that was the Happy Mondays with Tokoloshe Man. Before that, another from the Mondays in Bob's Your Uncle. And then before that, we had Back to Back in Spiral Carpets, Dragging Me Down, and Saturn V. Okay, we've got one more track to play this side of the Live Lounge. That's a little bit of Stone Roses. So let's get on with the music, and we'll go straight from this into the Live Lounge.

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1: Oh.

Thank you very much. And thanks for making this a very special night for us. I hope it's special for you as well. I hope you enjoy the rest of your time here. Glastonbury, 25 years. Here's 25 more, alright? Live on.

There's a feeling.

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So do I.

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1: Yeah, and a bit of a bonus Live Lounge there. Let's go through what was played. So I kicked off with Pulp and Sorted for Ease and Whiz, and that was the John Peel session at King's College in 2001, yeah. And then the Manic Street Preachers from, where was that? Well, I'm not sure where that one's from. That was You Stole the Sun from My Heart, followed by The Blossoms and I Can't Stand It live at Sefton Park. Pulp, Common People from Glastonbury in 1995, and then Missing Andy with Dave live at the Mill. In Spiral Carpets with Move live from Glasgow. Oasis and Cigarettes and Alcohol live from the Academy in Manchester. Kings of Leon, Sex on Fire live from Cologne in Germany in Feb 2009. And we ended with the one I keep playing. I love this. I think this is a great live. I like the audience participation on it. The Man Who Can't Be Moved live from Dublin. Okay, let's carry on with the music. We've got about 21 minutes left before I hand you over to Rob Thorpe, a.k.a. Mr. Scar, at the top of the hour. So let's have a little bit of Jesus Jones now.

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4: Okay, we're coming towards the final 10 minutes of the show. Thanks everybody for joining me. It's good to be back live. I will be live again tomorrow for Scooter Sounds at 4 p.m. Bootboyradio.net. Hopefully I'll see you in the chat for that one as well. Right, so we then had Happy Monday's Kinky Afro, and before that Jesus Jones International Bright Young Thing. Now we've got a little bit of Blur, and then a couple from the Stone Roses to end. So this is There's No Other Way by Blur.

0: Skeggy Reggae from the Suncastle Skegness. Papa Echo 25 to Uniform Bravo from the 11th to the 13th of September 2026. Put it in your diary now with top live band performances throughout the weekend from the Magnificent Exodus, Scartopia, the Regulites, Scardust and Scarburst UK, the fantastic Marcia Hastings 1066 featuring a solo performance from Kelly Foyster with more announcements to follow. And not forgetting the top vinyl DJs on two sound systems across the three-day weekend, spinning all your favourite ska, rocksteady, early reggae and two-tone favourites. 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
1: 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I'd like to thank Sean Atty for the last hour. Fantastic show as always. And tonight's show is all Jamaican Scar from the 60s. So let's start off with a bit of Prince Buster.

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0: There we go. Justin Hines and the Dominoes with Rub Up Push Up. Next one, we've got Prince Buster, One Step Beyond.
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Skeggy Reggae from the Suncastle Skegness. Papa Echo 25 to Uniform Bravo from the 11th to the 13th of September 2026. Put it in your diary now with top live band performances throughout the weekend from the Magnificent Exodus, Scartopia, the Regulites, Scardust and Scarburst UK. The fantastic Marcia Hastings 1066 featuring a solo performance from Kelly Foyster with more announcements to follow. And not forgetting the top vinyl DJs on two sound systems across the three-day weekend, spinning all your favourite ska, rocksteady, early reggae and two-tone favourites. Don't forget to follow our Facebook page, the home of Skeggy Reggae, as well as checking us out on Facebook events for more event details and ticket information.

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we go. We've got the Dreamlets now with Really Now. Laura Aitken's is up next with The Walls of Jericho.

guys, coming up to the end of my show now, I'd like to thank you all for listening to me for the last hour. I'll be back again Thursday night at 10 p.m. and then again next Tuesday at 11 p.m. Stay tuned, some more great DJs coming up on Boot Boy Radio.

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12: 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A big up to DJ Thorpey there, who's been listening to his last couple of hours. Some cracking tunes in a few.

Phyllis Dillon. They're getting us on the right track. Well, we're on the right track. We're listening to Boot Boy Radio. The only track to be on, innit? Here's Cynthia Richards. And if you're ready, come go with me. Yes, come go with me. An hour of cracking tunes here on Boot Boy Radio.

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1: We've got a couple of tunes out for all the fishermen out there. Yeah, they don't get a mention like they should do. Here's the Congos. Row, fisherman, row.

Congos with Roe, Fisherman Roe. 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Yeah, absolutely loved it, can't wait to go again. 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

Oh, I've got one from Treasure Deck now. No More War. Shout out for Andy Kemp shipping wine in the garden. It's absolutely wet as anything here in Lancashire.

0: that's Jersey Deck there with one from Melton. Yeah, place to be.
1: Milton Scarfest 2026. 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LE13-0PW. 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

Admiral Bailey there, giving it what for with the big Billy man. We're more than halfway through this show now. It's 20 minutes to the top of the hour, where you will find Big Kev and Little Z waiting for you, 6 till 7 o'clock. And then Scarred for Life at 7 till 9 with Jamming the Groove. And can I just say, well done he did. Yesterday's charity event, Big Stomp, that he organised and took part in. Congratulations on the success of that, and you did amazing, raising lots of money for charity. Now you've got him at 7 till 9 with music from Big Stomp, and also three in a row from the Regulites, and some Northern Soul, Reggae, Ska, and Soul. We've got Jerry Mulcairns following that at 9 till 11 o'clock. One more blessing, add up the blessing. And ending it is Phil Duckworth, Rocksteady Tonight. Them can't stop me. That's your Sunday evening, not bad, is it? I am blessed. Yes, you are blessed. We've

0: Skeggy Reggae from the Suncastle Skegness. 11th to the 13th of September 2026. 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
1: Super duper one from John Holt. Love that one, this one. And it's tonight. Nearly tonight. Is it tonight now? Or is it still this afternoon?

Beautiful tune there from John Holt. That's tonight. Do you know, I'm never sure when afternoon finishes and tonight starts. I think it's tonight now. The lovely Susan Cadogan now in the ghetto.

Beautiful tune there from the beautiful Susan Cadogan. She's wonderful, isn't she? Well, I am out of time. I'm leaving you with Johnny Wakelin with the same title. And thank you for joining me. Hope you've enjoyed the tunes. I've loved playing them. Always do. See you again next week. Same place. Big Boy Radio. Long.

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